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Courtney wrote to me and said, Delilah, recently my parents went through a divorce. It's been hard on us kids. There's three of us. My mom is working two jobs and we're making it by a thin line. I know it would touch Mama's heart to know that no matter how rough things get, we love her. We appreciate everything she's doing for us, even if we don't act like it at times. I would love it if you could pick out a special song and dedicate it to my mom to remind her how great she really is and how much her children love her. My mother and I are huge fans. We listen as much as possible. Thank you and God bless from a teenager named Courtney.

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0: 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Who is this?
1: This is Ashlyn.
0: Hi, Ashlyn. What can I do for you?
1: Well, I wanted you to play a song for my sister. She's currently not in the greatest place right now. She actually came home today. I haven't seen her yet, but she's coming home from Colorado because she's getting out of a physical abusive relationship.
0: So we need to say a prayer right now that she stay bold, that she stay strong, that she not turn around and go back to the abuse, that she makes it home, and that God starts to heal her heart.
1: Yes, because this is the first relationship that she's been in like this. I just wanted her to be happy, and she still loves him, and so it's going to take a long time for her to get over that, but all I want for her is to be safe but happy.
0: All you want for her is to have joy and to have love and to be safe and to be cherished and all those wonderful things that we want for those that we love.
1: Yes.
0: Well, I'm glad she's breaking free. I'm going to play a song for her. You have a great night.
1: You too. Thank you, Delilah.
0: Bye-bye.

0: I got a sweet letter from a listener named Raffi today who says, if you could please pass this on to Ms. Delilah, I'd like to dedicate a song to my wife, Lourdes, and to all of my children, Noel, Joseph, and Mary. Talk about some biblical names. I thought my folks went overboard with Matthew, Mark, and Luke. Razzie says, they are my inspirations and my blessings as I celebrate my 50th birthday. If possible, play this tonight. I will be grateful. Thank you and more power to your radio station. From Razzie.
1: I could stay awake just to hear.

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1: Well, when it comes to summer travel, there's a new trend that I think is pretty cool, although I'm trying to think of a way I would recreate it. Throwback trips. 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

Sunny 100.1, Columbus's best variety of the 80s, 90s, and today. I'm Dana McKay. Join Fort Benning's Independence Celebration June 27th at York Field. Gavin DeGraw, plain white tees, fireworks at 4, and it's free, so we'll see you there. Sunny 100.1.

Meow. Sunny 100.1. Thanks so much for listening. If you're working overnight and if you think you have a secret snacking habit, well, you are not alone. I find this to be very interesting. A lot of people talking about their secret snacking habits. And again, we're not alone. More on that coming up in just a few minutes.

0: 100.1. That was REO Speedwagon. We are all about playing a great variety of music. I'm Dana McKay, and I try to keep you entertained in between the songs. So a new poll asked 5,000 people about their snacking habits, and it turns out that a lot of us actually have the same guilty pleasures. 60% admit to hiding a secret stash somewhere in their home, the bedroom, the top hiding spot, so that, you know, the kids don't eat it or your spouse. 53% say they've eaten an entire bag of chips in one sitting and felt zero shame about it. I could do this with Doritos. You give me a whole big bag of Doritos and I will eat the whole thing. 39% have gone a full day without a real meal, relying only on snacks. I think my 13-year-old would do that if he could. But yeah, when it comes to snacks, we love them and we're all kind of the same when it comes to snacks.
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0: Your home for Murphy, Sam, and Jody. It's Sunny 100.1. That was Ace of Base. My name is Dana McKay. Thank you for listening. We've got the iHeartRadio app, and I love getting your talkbacks. What are you doing up so late? Did you have a fun Saturday night and you're still kind of up partying? Or maybe you're working on this Saturday. So let me know using the TalkBack mic. 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

the best variety of the 80s, 90s, and today. Sunny 100.1, Taylor Swift and the Fate of Ophelia. And I'm not sure when the wedding's going to be. There were some people who thought it was going to be last weekend. Some people say July 3rd. We will just have to wait and see.

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100.1, Columbus's best variety of the 80s, 90s, and today. I'm Dana McKay. Join Fort Benning's Independence Celebration June 27th at York Field. Gavin DeGraw, Plain White Tees, fireworks at 4, and it's free, so we'll see you there. 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

It's Sunny 100.1. Do you feel like your pet helps to relieve stress? A lot of people think pets are all about stress relief, but there's a new study that says otherwise. More coming up. They save the

0: 100.1. That was Ordinary by Alex Warren. My name is Dana McKay. Thanks for listening. And a new study says that curling up with your cat might not be as much of a stress reliever as pet owners would like to think. 188 cat and dog owners were tracked for 5 days using a smartphone app, and they were asked about their mood, stress levels, and interactions with their pets several times a day, and they wanted to see how pets affect people in real time. And the findings suggest that interactions with cats and dogs didn't actually reduce stress in the moment, and that with cats, a lot of people felt even more stress than they had before. So I'm sure the dog lovers are going to like that one. The cat lovers, maybe not so much.
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0: 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Which is better, Chick-fil-A or Jersey Mike's, when it comes to getting something quick? Chick-fil-A was America's favorite quick service restaurant for a long time. Jersey Mike's just knocked them out of the top spot. And I've got lots of comments on this on the video I posted on my Instagram at Dana McKay Radio. So you can weigh in there. And more music is next.
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Sunny 100.1, Columbus's best variety of the 80s, 90s, and today. I'm Dana McKay. Join Fort Benning's Independence Celebration June 27th at York Field. Gavin DeGraw, plain white tees, fireworks at 4, and it's free, so we'll see you there. Sunny 100.1. So late.

0: 89.1, the best variety of the 80s, 90s, and today. That's Madonna, and I'm Dana McKay, and McDonald's is bringing back, talk about a blast from the past, their original fried apple pie. They haven't had these on the menu in over 30 years. It's the hot one. Now, you got to be careful when you get it because you could burn your mouth. This apple pie was originally introduced back in the 60s. It was on the menu until 1992 when they swapped it out for a baked version, but they are bringing it back for America's 250th birthday, of course.
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Sunny 100.1. It's Katy Perry, and she and Justin Trudeau looked very cozy on a blanket in a park the other day. It looked like a very sweet little date.

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I always love when something gets so popular that they make Legos out of it.

Sunny 100.1, Columbus's best variety of the 80s, 90s, and today. I'm Dana McKay. Join Fort Benning's Independence Celebration June 27th at York Field. 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

0: 100.1. That was Benson Boone and Sorry, I'm Here for Someone Else. It's Dana McKay. Thank you so much for having us on. Benson Boone performing at the iHeartRadio Music Festival in Vegas this fall. And we've also got Snoop Dogg. That's going to be so fun. 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
2: 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I fear there's no one to save me. This all or nothing really got away. 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

0: It's Sunny 100.1. That was Lewis Capaldi, Someone You Loved. It's Dana McKay. So how much water should you be drinking every day? Well, the old 8 glasses a day thing, easy to remember, not exactly science-backed. Experts say your needs depend on things like your body size, activity level, diet, age, and even the weather. Daily hydration also comes from food and other drinks, not just plain water, so you don't have to stick to a strict goal to stay healthy. And you know what else they say? When you realize you're thirsty, you're already getting dehydrated. I just try to make sure I have a glass of water in the morning, sip on some throughout the day, have a glass with every meal, maybe one a little bit later, but when I drink too much water, you know where I'm having to go multiple times a day. Yeah, and that can be rough too. More music on the way.
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I'm Dana McKay. 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

0: Columbus's Sunny 100.1. There are so many viral videos having to do with all the tourists that are here for the World Cup. Now, of course, we're loving all the games and all the soccer action, but the other stuff going on too, super funny. Some of the most viral moments. I've got those coming up for you.
1: I'm

0: Sunny 100.1, the home of Murphy, Sam, and Jody in the morning. That was Whitney Houston and the greatest love of all. I'm Dana McKay, and it kind of seems like this woman who's visiting from Sweden for the World Cup, her first trip to the U.S., that maybe her greatest love of all is the ranch that she has discovered. She was all over X posting about how Europe needs to get ranch ASAP, how ranch is total heaven, how come she's never tried it before, that people in Sweden are missing out. Also, there was a guy who ended up in the New York Times because he went to Bucky's for the first time, bought the t-shirt and shared it. And it's just so funny how all these tourists are here for the World Cup and they're discovering the great things about America. I think there's a little bit of humor in it all, too. Like Bucky's and ranch, that's what they love so much. More music on the way.
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I'm Dana McKay, and when it comes to food, one in five people admit they've lied about this to avoid being judged. I'm going to tell you what it is in just a couple minutes. Maybe you can relate.

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Will Taylor Swift and Travis Kelce get married on July 3rd at Madison Square Garden? That rumor has been going around. I don't know. I just don't see them doing it that big venue. It's the Fade of Ophelia.

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101.1, Columbus's best variety of the 80s, 90s, and today. I'm Dana McKay. Join Fort Benning's Independence Celebration June 27th at York Field. 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Sunny 100.1.

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It should be a great weekend. I'm Dana McKay with Ed Sheeran and Bad Habits.

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1: I'm Ryan Mano.
0: And our listener Shirley in New York City dropped us a letter on the Light FM website. Thank you, Shirley. And boy, did she make some type of mess. Shirley's been best friends with a girl named Krista, 10 years strong. Shirley's never liked or trusted Krista's husband. And as fate would have it, Shirley actually finally saw Krista's husband having lunch with another woman.
1: Aha. Uh-huh.
0: The smoking gun. Clearly not a colleague. So what did Shirley do? She created a fake Instagram, a Finsta. Mm. And then messaged her bestie to say, I saw your husband out with another woman. He's cheating. Now Krista can't find proof. And this anonymous DM has become a bigger problem than the original concern.
1: Ooh, boy.
0: What does that go to show us?
1: Mind your business.
0: It's a problem on a problem on a problem. Triple layer. Call us. 866-4LNK. What does Shirley do? She's already done a lot. But what next? You're on deck. It's the LNK Weekend Show next.

0: Columbus's best variety of the 80s, 90s, and today. Sunny 100.1. So we got this letter from Sylvia. Letters to Ellen. We read them every Monday and Wednesday. And this one will not slow down. Sylvia has a fake Instagram. Sylvia has been best friends with Krista for over a decade. And Sylvia has always suspected Krista's husband of being a cheater. So now she thinks she has proof, but she doesn't want to just go directly to her friend like most friends would. Instead, she goes on the Finsta and DMs her anonymously and says, I think your husband might be cheating and this is who it's with. So what does Shirley do? Now she's feeling guilty.
1: Right, because now the focus is on like, who the heck sent me this? Who are you? How do you know this information?
0: Right.
1: You've made a bigger mess on top of a potential already mess.
0: Let's go to Montebello. He's Steve. Steve, you heard Shirley's letter, and you can relate.
2: Okay. This happened to me, okay? I was at work, and I went to lunch in a food court. Ran into somebody that my wife and I both knew, okay? We've been friends for a long time. By the time I got home from work, somebody had called my wife and said that I was having lunch with some strange woman. And didn't even know that this woman was a friend of both me and my wife. So my wife, you know, I told my wife who it was, and we talked, and you know, it just happened that the friend, she was on her way to a different destination, and she just happened to stop and get something to eat.
0: Yeah,
2: and we ran into each other accidentally. So this Shirley doesn't know if that's kind of the case.
1: Right, right.
0: That's true. If they just bumped into each other at a romantic Manhattan Beach Ocean View restaurant.
2: Yeah, it could have been, you know, they're walking along, they ran into each other and said, well, let's go have lunch.
0: But who's this person who ratted on you?
2: It was actually another friend.
0: Oh, God. Are you still friends?
2: But they,
0: Okay. So everything is fine in the marriage, but this friend just had to tattletale on an innocent lunch. What should Shirley do?
2: I think she should say something.
0: All right. Well, thank you so much for weighing in, Steve.
2: Okay, you too. Bye-bye.
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1: 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We have new data, Rye.
2: I'm ready.
1: 80% of Americans who date believe that if your car is not clean, they're going to bail. So the biggest offense is wrappers on the floor.
2: Mm-hmm.
1: So I know that you keep a really clean situation.
2: Very clean. And I'll even clean my girlfriend's car. Like, there's nothing worse to me than a messy car.
1: I know. It's really gross, right? You know, I worked with a guy who always said, keep your car like your boss is going to get in it.
2: Boom.
1: Yeah. It's a good tip for you.

0: 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And you never heard...
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1: Coming up next on the LNK Weekend Show, it is Song Story, the story behind the song. And today's song is super red hot right now. It's based on an Italian exclamation, literally meaning, come on, come on. So Italians use this every day. It kind of means like, give it everything you got. Come on, let's go. Anyway, Italians use it in traffic when the light turns green, cheering on someone like a toddler learning to walk, and on and on. And this song is now a global hit, and you will hear it everywhere, and we will tell you what it is and who it is singing it next on the LNK Weekend Show.

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You can follow us on Twitter at Sunny100FM. This is Song Story, the story behind the song here on the LNK Weekend Show. And today's song is the official anthem for the 2026 FIFA World Cup. It tells a story of resilience, momentum, and pride for those who have fought their way through qualifying to reach the world's biggest stage. Now, one key passage reflects on moving forward from the past. Here are the lyrics. We've taken all that our hearts can hold. We can't hold on to the past no more. That lyric doubles as a personal reference by our singer to her drama-filled breakup with Spanish footballer Gerard Piqué after 11 years together. She caught him cheating. And the song is an Italian phrase that means, come on, come on. And the irony is that Italy didn't qualify for the World Cup this year. But here it is. It is Shakira with Burna Boy. It's called Die Die. It is your song story. And here's the song on the LNK Weekend.

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1: It's the LNK Weekend Show. Glad you're here wherever here is. We are coast to coast here on great iHeart radio stations. Tons of dads dialing in this morning, ready to celebrate Father's Day tomorrow. Happy Father's Day, Josh, in Anchorage, Alaska, from your daughter, Hannah. She said she loves you very much. And we also have more of your calls just ahead for our listener, Shirley, who's real twisted up over something she did and shouldn't have. Basically, she saw her best friend's husband having lunch with another woman, so she created a fake Instagram to tell her best friend, hey, your husband's cheating. Now it turns out there's no evidence the husband was cheating, and the best friend is like, who would do that?
2: She's more distraught over the message than the content of the message.
1: And Shirley needs your advice. It's 866-4-LNK. You're up next.

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1: 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I found a

0: again. Because obviously the friend is already mad at the wrong person.
1: Yep.
2: Right. So you know what you're getting. So just let her spiral.
0: She's already going to direct that anger at her friend. If I was that friend, I'm going to tell.
2: Yeah, right. Like, in the moment, I would be like, I am looking at your husband right now.
1: Yes.
2: And he is with a woman at lunch.
1: Yeah.
2: Who is she?
0: Can you hold on a second?
1: Oh, sure.
0: Okay, I'm back.
1: Okay.
0: I was ordering coffee.
2: Oh, okay.
0: Just us coffee, please. 3 Splenda and 2 cream.
3: Okay, can I
2: help
3: you?
0: That's it, thank you. Okay, I'm back.
2: All right, Contessa. Yeah, so, okay, so you say, don't say a word.
0: I wouldn't say a word.
2: Okay, we hear you. Thanks for listening, Contessa.
0: Thank you so much. Love you guys.
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1: We're the Ellen K Weekend Show, and it was on this day in 1975 the film Jaws was released, becoming the highest grossing film of that time. And also, the release started the trend of summer blockbuster films. And Ryan, I don't know if you know this, but the big mechanical Jaws shark was named Bruce after Steven Spielberg's lawyer, Bruce Raymer.
2: I had no idea.
1: Yeah. Also, the shoot on Martha's Vineyard was famously troubled with the 55-day schedule ballooning to 155 days. So the crew referred to the movie as Flaws, not Jaws. They thought it would flop. Boy, were they wrong. Happy birthday, Jaws.
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1: What happens when you try to do the right thing, but not everyone you love and who loves you is on board? We're the LNK Weekend Show. We got a letter from our listener, Casey. Casey's getting married in 3 months. Congrats, by the way. And what should be the happiest time of her life has turned into a full-on family war. Casey's dad left the family. He had an affair 10 years ago. And in the time since, her dad's done a ton of repair. So dad and daughter are finally solid. We love that. Casey wants him at her wedding. Casey's mom doesn't. She straight up said, if your dad's there, I'm not.
2: Ooh.
1: I'm shocked. So mom's willing to miss the wedding because of this. Casey's a wreck. Mom's not budging. Wedding is coming. What the heck does she do? Well, she needs you and fast. Call us. Our nationwide number, 866-4LNK.

0: This is Sunny 100.1, the best variety of the 80s, 90s, and today in Phoenix City. We've never received as many phone calls as we have for Casey's letter. Casey wrote a letter to Ellen. She's getting married. Her dad left her and the family 10 years ago, and he worked very hard to regain her trust and love. Therapy, hard questions. So she asked him the big question, will you walk me down the aisle, Daddy? And he said yes, through tears. The problem is, her mother said, if he's there, I'm not going.
1: Whew.
0: So now the dad is saying, hey, I'll step back if that's what you want, Casey. And the mom's not budging. So Casey doesn't know what to do. So she said, help me, Casey. And you definitely did.
1: Yeah, Rhonda, you're up. What do you think?
2: So I think the mom needs to give his daughter her day and make it special for her and put that resentment aside and show her love for the daughter. Let the dad give her away.
0: Have you witnessed this?
2: I personally have been the one to do wrong, and my sons put that aside, and so did their dad. And he's been okay about showing up to occasions when I'm there.
0: All right. So you left the family, but they let you back in. They forgave you?
2: Exactly.
0: Okay.
2: Yes.
0: All right. Well, so you have lived through this. And was it, I'm sure it was hard, but you probably have no regrets now that they've forgiven you.
2: I have complete regrets of doing that. And right. I can't do anything, unfortunately, about it. But I've asked them for forgiveness, and I myself cannot forgive myself. But they've gotten healed over it as far as accepting everything to go back with me.
0: Right. Thank you for calling us and sharing your experience.
2: Thank you.
0: All right. Have a good one.
2: You too. Bye.
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1: 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Listening to us on Q105. We just want to say happy Father's Day to all the dads listening. 75 million of them here in America. Okay, listen, what happens when you're getting married in 3 months and your mom is refusing to show up to the wedding because your dad, who left the family, is going to walk you down the aisle? Mm. Pretty common problem we're finding out. And it's the story for our listener, Casey. She's stuck. She wants your input. Her mom won't come to the wedding. She wants her dad there. This is a mess. More of your calls just ahead. Again, our number, 866-4LNK.

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0: Columbus's best variety of the 80s, 90s, and today. Sunny 100.1. Love all these responses. Well, it's almost unanimous. The mom has to go. She can't miss out. I'm sure emotionally she's thinking, my ex who screwed me over and cheated on me and left me as a single mother is not allowed at this wedding, but it's all about what Casey wants.
1: Yeah.
0: So Casey wants daddy there. She wants him to walk her down the aisle. She wants him for the first dance and she wants him right there in the front row.
1: Her mom, I just did the math, has had 3,650 days.
0: That's a lot.
1: We could do 3,649. Give her one day.
0: One day.
2: Yeah.
0: That's it. That's all Casey wants. She's the bride. Sandra, thank you so much for calling. What's your verdict?
3: So the mother has to go. I'm a mother of a daughter in a loving relationship with my husband. But if anything ever went south, the love for my daughter would be greater than any discontent with anyone else. And so she has to go. And also, like the other listener said, you don't want to be bitter and petty.
0: Right. You want to show that you're living a beautiful life on this beautiful day.
3: Absolutely. Absolutely.
0: Well, I'm happy that you're in a loving relationship and that

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1: We're the LNK Weekend Show here on your Father's Day weekend, and today is the longest day of the year, or almost. The summer solstice usually falls today or tomorrow, making this the longest day and shortest night in the Northern Hemisphere. LA, where we are broadcasting from, gets 14 and a half hours of daylight on this day. This also marks the first hot air balloon ride over the English Channel. Ryan and I, not fans of the hot air balloon ride.
2: At all. 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
1: Yeah, listen to what happened last time.
3: Hang on. Just hang on. Hang on. Everybody hang on. Stay in the basket. In the basket with me. 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
1: We're the LNK Weekend Show, and we're a feel-good show. So coming up next, we're going to share a feel-good with you. You do not want to miss. It is FIFA Fever, and you probably saw him in the news all week long. 40-year-old veteran player Josimar Diaz, widely known as Vozinha. Now, his nickname, Vozinha, translates to Little Granny. He's 40 years old, and it was a name given to him by older kids when he was growing up, and he just loves the game of football, soccer, so much, and he was the hero of the game against Spain. Cape Verde, Spain, he has 7 saves. That's just part of our feel-good, and it's coming up next on the LNK Weekend Show.

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1: 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I'm Ellen.
2: I'm Ryan Mano. Happy Father's Day to my dad and all the dads.
1: Yeah, happy Father's Day to my daddy, Dale. I love you so much in heaven. Lionel Richie, he's a dad, and it's his birthday, and he has our quote of the day. He says, greatness comes from fear. Fear can either shut us down and we go home, or we fight through it. All right, see you next Saturday. Kiss on three, kiss on me. 1, 2, 3. Mm-hmm.

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1: And AJ right here, as the weekend is just getting started, so are we with the best of the 80s and 90s all weekend. The Police from 1983 right here. It's Every Breath You Take.

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1: And AJ right here. I grew up in small town USA, downstate Illinois, where there was a legend growing up that REO Speedwagon had once played at the Civic Community Center, which probably would have held about 36 people at the time. And that was back supposedly in the 70s before they had hit it big. We're going to play one of their first big hits, Keep On Loving You, next on the Best of the 80s and 90s Weekend.
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1: And that signature mole he had early in his career on his face.
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1: And AJ with Teddy Swims right there. That's not his real name. His real name, Jayton Dimsdale. Well, Teddy comes from a nickname that he was called as a kid. Swims is actually an acronym. I didn't know this. It stands for Someone Who Isn't Me Sometimes. S-W-I-M-S. I love that. We're going to play Bryan Adams next as we kick off the next set with the best of the 80s and 90s weekend loaded.
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1: Creeping up on Father's Day tomorrow. There's still time to get Dad what he really wants for Father's Day. A phone call from you. I say that as a dad because that's all we really want. Just to hear our kids' voices.

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1: And HJ right here. 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
1: They say the holy water's watered down, and this town's lost its faith. 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

0: And this past week, I was talking with one of my friends who had gone through his CD collection.
1: Yeah.
0: People still have CD collections, or at least they have them in a closet somewhere. And his son found his mom, this guy's wife's, Ace of Base CD and thought it was pretty good. We're going to play one from Ace of Base next called All That She Wants here on a Best of the 80s and 90s Weekend.

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Join Fort Benning's Independence Celebration June 27th at York Field. Gavin DeGraw, plain white tees, fireworks at 4, and it's free. We'll see you there with Sunny 100.1. I let it

0: It's Sunny 100.1 and AJ here. And did you see the video this past week of the moose in the backyard playing tetherball? 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
1: Right from the start, you were a thief. 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

0: Sunny 100.1, the best variety of the 80s, 90s, and today. Berlin from the movie Top Gun on this best of the 80s and 90s weekend. Hey, it's Mary. It's also Father's Day weekend.
1: You're an amazing father. Love you so much.
0: Got a shout out for Dad. Tap that talk back, Mike.
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1: Hey, it's Mary. You know what tomorrow is, right? Father's Day. And on average, we spend, well, $196, just under $200 on Dad that day, which is not that impressive when you realize we spend $270 on Mom for Mother's Day. Now, many of us don't have the best track record of picking out a great Father's Day gift. I'm awful at it because dads aren't easy to buy for. And here are some great things not to get them. According to AskMen.com, Hawaiian shirts, a mug that says World's Best Dad, car seat covers, nose hair trimmers, novelty socks and underwear, and ties with wacky designs. 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
1: Donna Lewis from 1996 on this best of the 80s and 90s weekend. Hey, it's Mary. Today is Ugliest Dog Day. Now, does any dog owner really think their baby's ugly? Not me. Different, but not ugly.

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0: Columbus's sunny 100.1.
1: 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Hey, it's Mary. A couple of burning questions answered by Steven Spielberg. More next.

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Lots of laughs, the headlines you need, Jody's Hollywood Outsider, and Sam's music news. 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
2: Hey, Dad, happy Father's Day. I hope that your lawn is the greenest it's ever been.
1: Because he's been working so hard on that. Just tap that talk back, Mike.

0: Sunny 100.1. Hey, it's Mary. You know, I grew up eating Krispy Kreme donuts. And to hear that I've been doing it wrong, well, first of all, I'm a little offended. Secondly, I'm kind of curious. People on TikTok are taking their glazed donuts and throwing them into a hot pan. The heat melts the sugar coating, which caramelizes it into a crispy, crackly shell, while the inside stays soft and fluffy. No extra ingredients, just a donut and a frying pan. And they say it doesn't have to be Krispy Kreme. It'll work on any donuts from Dunkin' to your local bakery. And I must admit, I'm intrigued. Have you tried it?
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1: 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And one lady paid the price for it. 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

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It's a best of the 80s and 90s weekend with Natalie Imbruglia and Torn from 1997. You might find yourself torn because today is National Vanilla Milkshake Day. It's also National Ice Cream Soda Day.

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1: Hey, it's Mary. I'm not going to say we can't live without it. We just don't want to. But the price of pizza has really gone up. More next.

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Cubicles are apparently making a comeback. Have you heard this? Have you seen this? Is it happening to you? Let's talk next.

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